This is Nation Radio. How's your Friday going so far? I hope everything's okay. Your end, all okay here. We're just sitting here playing some great music through the night and a bit of chit-chat from me every now and then. But we do keep the music flowing here. So I'll stop talking and play you this now from ELO. This, of course, is Sweet Talking Woman on Nation.

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0: 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On now until the 13th of September, a pride of beautifully even designed lion sculptures will be waiting to be found across the city of Portsmouth. Plus, we here at Nation Radio have our very own lion. 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It's a sculpture. 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

0: I Just Might from Bruno Mars on Nation Radio. We are here to keep you entertained with some great tunes and also the chance to win for you to win £777,000. 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How? 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

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I'm Every Woman here at Nation Radio, the South's best variety of hits. 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

0: Sam Fender, 17 going under on Nation Radio. Dry this morning across the south, temperatures down to 15. As for Friday, another lovely day. The heat wave continues. A gentle breeze, sunny spells, clear skies for the morning, and an afternoon high getting up to 27. Staying nice and warm and sunny for the weekend as well.
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1: This is Nation Radio's Overnight Show. I'm Tim Allen. Time for a couple of Tim's incredible facts. Fact number one, cats headbutt you as a way of saying they trust you. It's called bunting, apparently. And fact number two, bees can recognise human faces. They use a process similar to how we do by piecing together facial features like eyes, nose and mouth. So there we are. Next time you're trying to hit a bee with a rolled up newspaper, remember, they know exactly what you look like. Nation
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0: Taylor Swift, I Knew It, I Knew You from Toy Story 5. And that is all from me for this morning. I'll be back as usual at 11 p.m. tonight with The Late Show and The Overnight Show. Yes, two shows for the price of one. What great value. Right, almost 4 o'clock. It's Gary Parker next with Early Breakfast after the news. And Steve Power here from 6 later on. Enjoy your day.
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6: The top stories this hour. Sir Keir Starmer says he's leaving Downing Street with pride as Andy Burnham prepares to become Labour leader this afternoon. The outgoing PM will hand over the keys to Downing Street on Monday, and he insists he's leaving the country in better shape than when he took over. But former Conservative Chancellor Kwasi Kwarteng says he hasn't heard Sir Keir admit to making any mistakes.
7: Not once. You'd think the Labour Party was in a wonderful position, even though, you know, they're 10 points at least, maybe 15 in some polls, lower than they were when he was elected. You wouldn't have remembered that they lost 60% of the councillors that they contested just 2 months ago.
6: Legislation is being introduced to ban the sale of high-caffeine energy drinks to under-16s in England. Anna Bates has the details.
8: Ministers call it decisive action to protect the health of children following a consultation towards the end of last year, which we're told showed significant support for an age restriction. It'll apply to drinks containing more than 150 milligrams of caffeine per litre, sold both in-store and online. They won't be available in vending machines either. Tea and coffee will be exempt. It's intended to come into force in April.
6: It's been recommended teenagers from 15 in the UK should be offered a vaccine on the NHS to protect against meningitis B. The advice follows a series of recent outbreaks, one of which left two teenagers dead in Kent. Greater Manchester Police have thanked the public for their help after an escaped prisoner was found in Lancashire. Marwan Juma went missing during a hospital transfer on Tuesday night and is now back in custody. The 20-year-old was convicted of attacking two women earlier this year. A consumer group has found supermarket inflation has risen for the first time in more than a year, which say it increased from 2.4% in May to 2.6% in June. And Thomas Tuchel's blamed England's DNA for their 2-1 World Cup semi-final defeat to Argentina. The manager says the side can still win a major tournament, but they do struggle to keep possession under pressure. From Sky News, I'm Stevie Shillinglaw.
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10: 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On a Friday morning here at Nation Radio, this is Gary Parker on Early Breakfast. And on the way, Cheryl Cole, U2, and next, Genesis.

Genesis, Invisible Touch. Then it was Cheryl Cole, Fight for This Love. And you too, With or Without You from Nation Radio, the best variety of hits. Happy Friday to you and happy World Emoji Day. What's your favourite emoji? Happy World Emoji Day. And if you're celebrating your birthday today, the 17th of July, a big happy birthday to you. You share it with a true TV legend of Knight Rider and Baywatch fame, David Hasselhoff, 74 today. Happy birthday, David. It's Nation Radio. On the way, Cardigans after Somber, Homewrecker.

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0: So this is it. 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

0: Nation Radio Early Breakfast. It's Friday morning. Happy Friday to you. I'm here till 6 at Nation, and on the way, the headlines at 5 next on Nation Radio. 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
14: The top story this hour. Andy Burnham will become Labour leader this lunchtime. The former mayor of Greater Manchester has received the support of 369 Labour MPs, making it impossible for any other candidate to challenge him. He'll replace Sir Keir Starmer as Prime Minister, who resigned when he became the MP for Makerfield. And Mr Burnham says he wants to focus on the cost of living.
15: We want to connect politics better with people. Well, let's deal with some of the pressures people are under. You know, life has changed for people and it's not necessarily got better. And I think we just need to be relentlessly focused on that.
14: Donald Trump says the Chinese government had a leading role in rigging the 2020 US election, which he lost to Democrat Joe Biden. The president says Beijing acquired around 220 million American voter files, including names and addresses. The Chinese ambassador in Washington says they have never and will never interfere in US elections. Our correspondent James Matthews says the claims lack credibility.
16: For a president to stand up and make serious allegations like he has done, it's surprising to me that he didn't present substantial evidence there and then. That would have carried a credibility that right now we don't have without having full sight of all the documents unredacted, and many of them are redacted.
14: A murder investigation's been launched after a man was found with serious injuries in North Lanarkshire. Police Scotland say 45-year-old John McGonagall was discovered at a property in Cumbernauld on Wednesday morning. Legislation's being introduced to ban the sale of high-caffeine energy drinks to under-16s in England. It'll apply to drinks containing more than 150 milligrams of caffeine per litre from April. England manager Thomas Tuchel has blamed the country's footballing DNA for their World Cup exit. He's hit back at critics of his tactics in the 2-1 semi-final defeat to holders Argentina. But Tuchel insists he's committed to the role and to taking the team into Euro 2028. And singer-songwriter Bob Dylan's going on tour across the UK. Tickets go on sale on Wednesday. From Sky News, I'm Stevie Shillinglaw.
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6: Friday morning in Nation Radio, and three songs to get you kick-started here at Early Breakfast. I've got Ronan Keating, Prince, and next, it's Dodgy and Good Enough at Nation Radio.

It's Nation Radio, it's Gary Parker on Early Breakfast with Dodgy, Prince, and there's Ronan and Loving Each Day on Nation Radio. Hope the start to your Friday is going on all right so far. Coming up in the next 15 minutes, I'll be telling you how you could be £777,000 richer tonight when that call is made after 5 o'clock. You've got to be in it to win it on Make Me a Winner. All the details heading your way soon at Nation Radio. But first, somebody who's turned into a big country star here in the UK. It's Ella Langley, Choosing Texas. Just

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0: song that gave them their breakthrough hit back in 1989, Roxette and The Look. 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

0: thought you might like the dancey version of Tony Braxton's Unbreak My Heart, courtesy of Frankie Knuckles. It's Nation Radio, it's Early Breakfast on a Friday morning. Ollie Murs and Flo Rida to play next, Troublemaker. 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
14: The top stories this hour. The mother of the man who murdered a Southampton student is due to be sentenced at court today. 53-year-old Kieran Kaur was found guilty of assisting an offender at the end of May. Her son Vikram Digwar murdered Southampton student Henry Novak in December last year. Our reporter Freya Taylor has more.
15: I was there at the end of the trial of Kieran Kaur and Vikram Digwar and watched as Kaur broke down in tears as a guilty verdict was passed. The court heard how she removed the murder weapon from the scene at Digwar's request. Comes over a month after her son, Vikram Digwar, was sentenced to life imprisonment with a minimum term of 21 years for the murder of Henry Novak, a Southampton University student. Kaur's due to appear at Southampton Crown Court later today.
14: Andy Burnham set formally to become Labour leader today after being backed by nearly all of the party's MPs. The Makerfield MP, who replaces Sir Keir Starmer, will give a speech in which he'll say his government will have the courage to fix the big things that politics has neglected. He previously said he also wants to focus on the cost of living.
16: We want to connect politics better with people. Well, let's deal with some of the pressures people are under. You know, life has changed for people and it's not necessarily got better.
14: Two men are starting a prison sentence for a violent burglary in Southampton. It happened in January at an address on Highfield Lane. The two occupants were tied up and attacked with a metal pole. One suffered life-threatening injuries to his head. 25-year-old Carl Rice and Brian Mitchell, his 49, both at Livingston Road, have been jailed for 15 and 17 years, respectively. Donald Trump claims China meddled in the 2020 US election, resulting in Joe Biden becoming president. He's accused Beijing of illegally acquiring 220 million voter files, which they deny. And what's your favourite chippy? Well, Scott's Place has been crowned Gosport's best fish and chip shop in a competition run by the area's MP. Dame Caroline Dynage says chip shops are at the heart of their communities.
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14: A sunny morning with some cloud around. Hot and sunny across the south this afternoon with highs of 28. That's the latest. I'm Maria Greenwood.
18: Good morning, 6.02. Well, we made it Friday morning on the South's best variety of hits. This is Steve Power at breakfast. A great song I've not played in a while from Maxi Priest after Eurythmics and Aretha. Steve.

Betsy Priest and Close to You. Good morning, 11 minutes past 6, Friday 17th of July. Today is World Emoji Day. Something I've never been able to get into. Got friends who pepper every WhatsApp or text message to me with loads of emojis. The time it takes to hunt through and find the one that's appropriate. And then you think, is that appropriate? I'll leave it, to be honest. But anyway, if you're into them, this is your day. Birthdays for Tom Fletcher from McFly, who's 41. David Hasselhoff is 74. This day in 1993, Take That had their first UK number one with Pray. This day in 1995, Robbie left Take That, leaving them as the Fab Four. And this day in 2019, Snow Patrol's Chasing Cars was named the most played song of the 21st century on radio in the UK. Broadway Show Tunes continues at the Pavilion Theatre in Bournemouth this evening, and also the Best of Williams and Zimmer, performed by the Bournemouth Symphony Orchestra, and that's on at the Portsmouth Guildhall later. Yeah,

0: Nation Radio with new music from the Script Man in the Arena. They've got the Man in the Arena tour coming up next year. See what they've done there? Very good.
1: That's brilliant, isn't
0: it? Yeah.
1: It's good how that's tallied up.
0: I reckon they hung around to see how they went down on the Take That tour. And then when they saw how popular they were, well, I reckon we can go out on our own for this. I
1: think we can have a run at this,
0: yeah,
1: boys.
0: Yeah, let's have a little run at this anyway. Mm. There you go. If you haven't got your tickets, they are on sale now. Right, Friday morning, we're going to look forward to the weekend. What have we got on? We got a third and fourth place final for England. We got the World Cup finals Sunday night. We got T20 finals day tomorrow in the cricket with Hampshire in there.
1: And we've got Belgian F1.
0: I was going to say, I'm just going to say, what's our F1 count for the
1: Belgium
0: weekend?
1: Belgium this weekend.
0: Okay.
1: Well, no, I say Belgium. I think it is.
0: Yeah.
1: There's a race
0: you're
1: on.
0: You're the queen of F1. You should
1: There's
0: know.
1: There's a race on. I'm not sure.
0: Yeah. Okay. Well, we'll double check that and we'll get back to you if it's not. All right. Do you want to do that now
1: Someone
0: while I put out
1: will
0: the early
1: soon
0: starter?
1: Jump in and tell me.
0: Yeah.
1: Yes, I'll have a look. And
0: have a look.
1: We'll
0: right. Early starter this morning comes from Stephen Leslie in Dibden Purlieu. This is probably one of our favourites ever. We're looking for an American soul singer. Great voice. Mm. Had a hit where he held one note for longer than I can hold down a dinner. There you go. So who are we looking for? Would I give you the clue? A duck with a floppy beak. A duck with a floppy beak. Any ideas? 07740938500 on the WhatsApp. That's the number for that. Get in touch and let us know the answer and see if you're right. And on the roll of honour before 7 on Nation.

nations. So the early start of this morning, we're looking for an American soul singer, sadly no longer with us, and a male singer. We're looking for the singer that fits this criteria, and the clue to it is a duck with a floppy beak. A duck with a floppy beak. Any ideas? 07740938500. Answer before 7. If you're out on the water this morning, the winds are variable, 3 or less, becoming west or southwest 2 to 4, veering north or northeast 3 to 5 later. Sea state, smooth or slight. Visibility, good. And the next high tides. Hurst Point, 10 to 2 this afternoon. The Nab

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12: Good morning. All seems good with the County's Road so far this morning. No problems being reported by police. Looking okay with trains and ferries as well so far. Keep me up to date though on the travel hotline today. It's 0333 311 1050.
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0: It's Pink and Never Gonna Not Dance Again on Nation. It's time for the headlines.
1: The mother of Henry Novak's killer will be sentenced in court later. 53-year-old Kieran Kaur was found guilty of assisting an offender by removing a knife from the scene of the murder in Southampton last year. Vikram Dibwar is already serving at least 21 years in prison for the stabbing. Andy Burnham will officially take over as Labour leader this lunchtime. The Makerfield MP, who replaces Sir Keir Starmer, will give a speech in which he'll say his government will have the courage to fix the big things that politics has neglected. Two men have been jailed for a violent burglary in Southampton, where the victims were tied up and attacked with a metal pole. They've been sentenced to a combined total of 32 years. Donald Trump claims China meddled in the 2020 US election, resulting in Joe Biden becoming president. He's accused Beijing of illegally acquiring 220 million voter files, which they deny. And Scott's Place has been crowned Gosport's best fish and chip shop. The competition was run by the local MP. Sunny with patchy cloud for the south, highs are 28. That's the latest. I'm Maria Greenwood.

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It's Blondie, it's Call Me, it's Nation Radio, and it's the last call on the early start of this morning. We're looking for an American male soul singer, sadly no longer with us. The clue to get to that singer is a duck with a floppy beak. A duck with a floppy beak. Any ideas? 07740938500. Get your guesses now and find out the right answer. And also, if you're on the roll of honour before seven. And the latest travel with Selena's on the way next.

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11: Looking a bit busier, coming off the M27 at Junction 3 as usual at the moment. Still got temporary lights on the A32 Brockhurst Road in Gosport, and also works on Hamble Lane just south of the Satchel Lane Junction. Waterwork in Newport continues to close Carisbrook Road. Keep me updated on 0333 311 1050.
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0: Shape of You.
1: Ed Sheeran, Shape of You. We're talking about all the sport on this weekend earlier on. Tony in Portsmouth says, don't forget the Open Golf Championship as well.
2: Ooh.
1: Absolutely not. And also Ray and Hedge End says, you're talking about T20 Finals Day. It's the Women's T20 Finals Day today. Of course it is. And the Hampshire in that as well. So it's double bubble for Hampshire this weekend. Good luck to Hampshire ladies. Ooh. Right, let's get on with who got it right on the early starter.
2: Dino and Pig, you're first in this morning. Well done. Sally in Anchorage Park's in. Also Paul in Upton. We've got Julie and Steph in Scholing. Paul and Bernadette in Eastbourne. Mick in Shirley, you're absolutely right. Ali in Bitton Park. Michael in Hinton. Karen on Hailing. Have a good weekend yourself. And also Flash in East Cowes.
1: Sam, Teddy, Ludo are right. So is Skiff in Pompey. Pat in Ryde. Les in Nursling. Kev listening in Leicester, Cherry in Wimborne, also Steve Branscombe in Stubbington. And the answer this morning was...
2: Bill Withers.
1: Bill Withers. Bill Withers on the early starter. Well, I don't know if you got it right. If not, back Monday morning with more of the same after 6 on Nation.

0: Taylor Swift and Hoplite on Nation coming around 2:07 Friday morning. The answer to the early starter, if you did miss it, was Bill with us. That's who we were looking for this morning. Another one Monday morning just after 6. Retro TV on the way in the next half hour, but the top stories for the South are next at 7.
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14: The top stories this hour. Vikram Digwar's mother's due to be sentenced today after being found guilty of assisting an offender. Her son murdered Southampton student Henry Novak in December last year. Our reporter Freya Taylor has more.
15: 53-year-old Kieran Corr broke down in tears as a guilty verdict was passed back in May. Corr removed the murder weapon from the scene at Digwar's request, hiding it at home. Her sentencing comes just over a month after her son, Vikram Digwar, was sentenced to life imprisonment with a minimum term of 21 years for the murder of Southampton student Henry Novak. Corr's due to appear at Southampton Crown Court later today.
14: Andy Burnham will become Labour leader later today. The former mayor of Greater Manchester has received the support of 369 Labour MPs, making it impossible for any other candidate to challenge him. He'll replace Keir Starmer as Prime Minister, who resigned when he became the MP for Makerfield. Mr Burnham says he wants to focus on the cost of living.
16: We want to connect politics better with people. Well, let's deal with some of the pressures people are under. You know, life has changed for people and it's not necessarily got better. And I think we just need to be relentlessly focused on that.
14: Two Southampton men are starting long jail terms for a violent robbery. The pair tied up the two occupants at an address on Highfield Lane in Southampton and repeatedly hit them with a metal pole, leaving one of the victims with life-threatening head injuries. Brian Mitchell, who's 49, and 25-year-old Carl Rice, both at Livingston Road, have been jailed for 17 and 15 years, respectively. Shops in England could face fines of up to £2,500 for selling high-caffeine energy drinks to under-16s. A ban on drinks like Red Bull, Monster and Prime starts in April. And Gosport's best fish and chip shop's been crowned after a competition run by the area's MP. Dame Caroline Dynage has presented the award to Scott's Place on Gregson Avenue. It's the second year running that it's claimed the top spot.
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10: With White Link, I Love White Ferries. 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
14: A sunny morning with some cloud around, hot and sunny across the south this afternoon with highs of 28. That's the latest. I'm Maria Greenwood.
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17: M3 Junction 9 for Winnall, northbound Ofstip's quite busy. M271 southbound Junction 3 from the Romsey Road is busy, as it is from Redbridge to Millbrook heading into Southampton. Busy too through the works on Hamble Lane just south of Satchel Lane. Nation.
0: Thanks, Selena. More travel in 20 minutes on the South's best variety of hits. Final retro TV of the week with which day of the week it is on Play School, the big decisions of the morning. But now Eagle Eye Cherry on Nation.

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0: Denise Williams. Let's hear it for the boy on Nation Radio across the south. So heading into another glorious weekend across the south. Although I did watch one of the weather forecasts on the telly yesterday, and they said that the temperatures are just going to start to drop a little bit.
1: They're just taking the edge off a bit. I don't think it's anything dramatic.
0: Still very pleasant. I was reading on one of the, I think there's an Isle of Wight weather page, and they were saying how due to winds today, I won't go into the detail, but they were saying even on the Isle of Wight today, there could be a difference between north and south of the island of maybe anything up to 5-6 degrees.
1: That's a lot of degrees for an island, isn't it?
0: You know, that's relatively small. I know, it's madness. Yeah. So anyway, look, enjoy it. What have we got going on? Michelle's got her last day at work before she goes on holiday. Anyone else on their holes? I sound like sound like your hairdresser. We're going anywhere nice this year.
1: We're going anywhere nice.
0: Yeah. Who else is that?
1: Morning to Carolyn Scholing as well. First timer on the early start. Yeah. So good to have you on board.
0: Brian and Ashington's out with Coco and Miracle the Dogs. All is well with the world. What are you up to? 07740938500. I had a lovely lunch yesterday with our old boss from Days Gone By, which was very nice. Yeah, very, very nice. I had something that I'd never tried before. Pork belly. No, I tried that bit before. But what I had with it was a watermelon and feta salad.
1: Now that's lovely. That's peak summer food, that is.
0: It really is. And do you know what? It's very palate cleansing.
1: Cool, yeah.
0: No carbs in there at all. No carbs.
1: It's like a party in your mouth, huh?
0: Yeah. What did he have? Burger, chips.
1: Yeah,
0: as you'd expect. Dirty burger.
1: Good old boy.
0: Did look very nice as well. So we sat out by the water, and you just thought, you know what? That this part of the country, there is simply nowhere better. Yes, you can say that, you know, up on Scarborough and Bridlington, all the beaches are lovely, but it's up north and it's never going to be as warm down here, is it? You know?
1: You're a man who lunches this week, aren't you?
0: I've had two lunches.
1: You're a social butterfly.
0: Martin and Andy, it's been nice, actually. I've peppered the week with food. So it's been
1: a perfect week for me.
0: Yeah, what we got on for the weekend then? 07740938500. And while you get in touch with the show this morning, Olivia Dean on.

It's Olivia Dean and Man I Need. I mentioned earlier on it was the T20 finals day in the cricket for the men tomorrow and for the women today. And, you know, if you're trying to promote women's sport and women's cricket, why are you shoving it at the Oval on a Friday when those people are at work? Why are you doing that? You're trying to promote equality in sport. Why don't you put it on the Sunday, for example? I mean, you can't fit it all in one day with the men's, I get that. But why not on a day where more people can watch?

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8: Northbound M3, it's starting to slow now, heading towards Winchester, coming off at Junction 9 at Winnell. M271, that's slowing southbound towards Junction 3 from the Romsey Road. Whilst heading into Southampton, you've got Redbridge to Millbrook looking quite slow. M271 slow southbound there as a result.
3: Travel.
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0: Join Miss Girl, waiting for a star to fall on the South's best variety of hits. Good morning, Steve and Selena here. A couple of 5 to 9 songs to choose between. After 8 o'clock this morning, one of them will play us out just before 9. But now, as we started on Monday, we conclude on Friday with Play School Roulette. Picking a day, Monday to Friday, which day of the week is it going to be? I'm sure you've had a decent week, haven't you?
1: I've had 3 out of 4 so far this week.
0: So you can't lose.
1: Let's see if we can go out on a high.
0: Yeah, let's see it.
1: Wednesday, please.
0: Wednesday for you. Right, you've got 2 ways of getting in touch. You can go to the Nation Radio South Facebook page. Like and follow us there if you haven't already. And leave us your guess. Or you can also hop on the WhatsApp 07740938500. You know the deal. Pick a day, Monday to Friday, and see if you're right before 8. And your day of the week today is going to be
1: Hump Day Wednesday.
0: Hump Day Wednesday. You're going to follow Selena. Are you going to go out on your own? 2 ways, Nation Radio South Facebook page, like and follow, leave us your guess, or 07740938500 on the WhatsApp. If you haven't done it before, it's a bit of jeopardy for you before you head into Friday's main part of the day. Get your guessing now, and then hang around till just 4:08, and we'll give you the answer and see if you're on the roll of honour on Nation.

0: Bruno Mars, Just the Way You Are on the South's best variety of hits. Good morning, this is Nation 731.
1: The mother of Henry Novak's killer will be sentenced in court later. 53-year-old Kieran Kaur was found guilty of assisting an offender by removing a knife from the scene of the murder in Southampton last year. Bikram Digwal's already serving at least 21 years in prison for the stabbing. Andy Burnham will officially take over as Labour's leader this lunchtime. The Makerfield MP, who replaces Sir Keir Starmer, will give a speech in which he'll say his government will have the courage to fix the big things that politics has neglected. Two men have been jailed for a violent burglary in Southampton, where the victims were tied up and attacked with a metal pole. They've been sentenced to a combined total of 32 years. Fines are on the way for shops selling high-caffeine energy drinks to under-16s. A ban's coming in for England in April. And Scott's Place has been crowned Gosport's best fish and chip shop. The competition was run by the local MP. Sunny with patchy cloud for the south, highs are 28. That's the latest. I'm Maria Greenwood.

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0: Backstreet Boys on Nation. I was mentioning earlier on that I was out for lunch yesterday and had a watermelon and feta salad for the first time ever. Sally says, oh, that's a staple in our house. I'm going to need more of this. She's gorgeous, deluxe, also good with sprinkles of crushed pistachios and a drizzle of hot honey. I'm sold, Sally. Thank you.
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4: In Southampton, it's queuing into Dockgate 20. Very slow inbound, Redbridge to Millbrook. The M3 northbound coming off at Junction 9. It's busy heading off onto the Whinnall interchange, which itself is looking really slow all round. Had delays with the works on Hamble Lane, just south of Satchel Lane. And it's building a little on the eastbound A27 through the restrictions that haven't.
2: Travel.
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0: of the early starter. Let's give out the roll of honour.
1: Morning to Colin in Amesbury. He's a bit sore. He's had a little operation yesterday.
0: Oh, no.
1: So he is going for Wednesday. Mike in Parkgate says Tuesday. It's Friday for Marie and Wednesday for Phil. Tuesday for Delilah. Morning to Chris and Jackie. Chris is going Tuesday. Jackie's going Wednesday. Little Lily and Dad in East Cowes thinks it's Friday. And we are going to Porchester next. Tuesday for Kaz. Grandson says Monday.
0: Chris and Pompey's gone for Friday. Stephen Gosport's gone for Thursday. Laddie in Copner, Friday feeling, so he's saying Monday. Son Akash saying Tuesday. Daughter Rhea saying Wednesday. All the guys at Peter Pan and Chandler's Ford, last one before holidays. Newbie Julie, Thursday. Emma, Wednesday. Daisy May, Tuesday. And as always, Graham has a Friday. Going to be on his own for a summer break, so would like Friday for the next 7 weeks. Joni in Gosport says Friday, please, as well. And Michelle in Dibden says Tuesday.
2: A house with a door. 1, 2, 3, 4. Ready to play? What's the day?
3: It's Wednesday.
0: And I think that means you conclude the week with a win.
1: Gone out from a winner.
0: Yeah.
1: Take that.
0: More on Monday on Nation.

Holly Humberstone on Nation Radio across the South. It's Friday morning and it's coming around to 8 o'clock. Another glorious day ahead. What will happen when the nights start drawing in and it starts to rain again? We'll be so de-acclimatised to it, won't know what to do. After 8, we've got the 1 Second Wonder for Friday and, of course, the 5 to 9 songs, two to choose from, but the

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10: The top stories this hour. The mother of the man who murdered a Southampton student is due to be sentenced in court today. 53-year-old Kieran Kaur was found guilty of assisting an offender at the end of May. Her son, Vikram Digwa, murdered Henry Novak in December last year. Our reporter Freya Taylor has more.
11: I was there at the end of the trial of Kieran Kaur and Vikram Digwa and watched as Kaur broke down in tears as a guilty verdict was passed. The court heard how she removed the murder weapon from the scene at Digwa's request. Over a month after her son, Vikram Digwa, was sentenced to life imprisonment with a minimum term of 21 years for the murder of Henry Novak, a Southampton University student. Kaur's due to appear at Southampton Crown Court later today.
10: Andy Barnett will officially become Labour leader today. The Makerfield MP will be confirmed in the role at a special party conference in central London before taking over as Prime Minister next week. Sir Keir Starmer says he'll walk away from Downing Street with pride.
12: And I shall walk out looking forward to the next chapter, which is spending time with Vic and the kids, being the best husband I can to my wife, who has stuck with me and been with me every step of the way, and the best dad I can be to my kids. What a wonderful thing to look forward to.
10: Two men are starting a prison sentence for a violent burglary in Southampton. It happened in January at an address on Highfield Lane. The two occupants were tied up and attacked with a metal pole. One suffered life-threatening injuries to his head. 25-year-old Kyle Rice and Brian Mitchell, who's 49, both of Livingstone Road, have been jailed for 15 and 17 years, respectively. We've heard from Thomas Tuchel, who's blaming England's football DNA for their World Cup exit. The boss has hit back at critics at his tactics in their 2-1 semi-final defeat to holders Argentina. And what's your favourite chippy? Well, Scott's Place has been crowned Gosport's best fish and chip shop in a competition run by the area's MP. Dame Caroline Dynage says chippies are at the heart of their communities.
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10: A sunny morning with some cloud around. Hot and sunny across the south this afternoon with highs of 28. That's the latest. I'm Maria Greenwood.
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13: Still looking really busy all around the Winnall interchange off Junction 9 of the M3. Northbound as you leave Junction 9 is also still slowing. M271 still a little busy southbound from the Romsey Road towards Junction 3. Farlington Roundabout busy all round there, particularly from Eastern Road. And delays at times with the works on the A32 Brockhurst Road in Gosport.
14: Morning, just gone 8. Got the 5 to 9 songs on the way shortly. Yesterday's 1 Second Wonder was Madonna. And Papa Don't Preach, here's another one of a number one.

0: but honour into the groove. It's Nation Radio across the south with the Five Tonight songs on the way. Also on the way, the New Forest and Hampshire County show returning to the Brockenhurst Showground from 28th to 30th of July. Andy Jackson will be there on the opening day. 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

0: Nation Radio across the South, there's Kylie. She's got that documentary on Netflix at the moment, isn't she?
1: I'm ploughing through that at the moment. Quite interesting, actually. Yeah. I'm not like her biggest fan, but it's just quite interesting to hear about people's lives, isn't it?
2: And what other people's
1: what they
2: lives?
1: Go through.
2: Yeah.
1: Yes.
2: Do you know what?
1: You'd need a lot of episodes.
2: I'm guessing at some stage during the day, Kylie goes to the toilet.
1: I think she's a normal person, to be fair.
2: She possibly uses a microwave. She might sit on the sofa and watch some telly. It's amazing how we build these people up into something they're simply not. And
1: she's been through, you know, we've all been through a lot at a certain age, and she's been through a heck of a lot.
2: Absolutely, but ultimately, she's just like you and I, and does the same things, we're all human. I don't make me laugh where people kind of, they're fan-worship individuals, and they devote more time in trying to get into this person's life than spending time on improving their own. Is that a bit deep?
1: Ooh, nice.
2: I don't know.
1: There's your thought for the day,
2: yeah,
1: people.
2: Yeah, there it is. Spend more time on yourself and others around you, but don't invest it in people who are millions of miles away. And anyway, let's move on. I'm digging myself
1: a hole.
2: Is
1: that a message to your stalker?
2: Yeah, that is. Yeah. Been a few years. Right, here we go with the 5 to 9 songs. Choices today, bit rocky. Is it going to be this one? Darkness. Justin Hawkins just bringing out a new solo album, by the way. Darkness, I Believe in a Thing Called Love is choice number one on the 5 to 9 song. Or is it going to be choice number two? That's the Black Crowes. Hard to Handle. Crowes or Darkness? Oh, it sounds like my usual weekend.
1: I was going to say, that's your head.
2: Yeah.
1: Every day of the week, Crowes for me.
2: Okay, Crowes for you. I don't really have an issue with either of them, so it's not up to us anyway. 07740938500 on the WhatsApp. You can also go to the Nation Radio South Facebook page and leave us which one of those two you'd like to hear, and one of those will play us out just before 9 o'clock this morning. Let's get on with the 1 second wonder for a Friday morning, then. We're asking you to find the answer to what this is the start of. That's it.
1: Oh, it's a good one today.
2: That's it.
1: You nearly played a little bit more, didn't you?
2: Yeah.
1: I said, no, just keep it.
2: I've trimmed the giveaway off the end, so therefore, all you've got is this. That's it. What's that the start of? I can hear you doing it in your head. You've got it pretty much, haven't you? Any ideas? 07740 938500. One right answer and it gets played before 8:30 on Nation.

0: Alex Warren and Fever Dream. It's Nation Radio. It's 8:17. So we've been talking about a weekend full of sport with the T20 finals days for the women today, men tomorrow, F1, open golf, footy, the whole lot. Also, the pre-season friendlies for local sites. If you fancy a pint in the sun, that's your place to go.
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6: In Winchester, still very busy all around the Winnall interchange, particularly coming off the M3 northbound at Junction 9. The avenue is slowing into Southampton. Eastern Road, northbound from the Farlington roundabouts, very busy. Roadworks at Hail Common on the island are causing some delays.
1: Travel.
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0: Wilson on the South's best variety of hits. Real Nip and Tuck on the 5 to 9 song. 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Black Crowes, Hard to Handle, or The Darkness, I Believe, and A Thing Called Love. One Second Wonder. That was it. Okay. Now, some of the wrong answers. Sean Henderson from Sunny Drayton thinks it's Celebration, Calling the Gang. Caribbean Queen. Billy Ocean say Delphi and Draw on the Way to School. Dave the Asda Driver thinks it's Dancing on the Ceiling by Billy Ocean. Wrong title, wrong artist. Mark Vincent thinks Trapped by Colonel Abrahams. It's not those. So who has got it right?
1: Steve, Chris, Phil and John in Bognor are absolutely right. Kirsten in Gurnard and Tracy in Verwood are right. Also, we have got correct answers from Rachel in Wallasdown. Nigel at Magnitude Electrical, well done. Nat in Moordown's right as well. Carolyn Kerbridge, also minibus driver Mark. Guest Madness House of Fun, it's not that.
0: Oh, no.
1: Vicky and Bodie in Gosport on the School Runner, also right.
0: Gord's went for Rockwell. Someone's watching me? No, not that. Steve Mortimer and Chandler's Ford thinks, oh, he's got it right. Well done, first timer as well. Morning, Stephen. Nice to hear from you. Neil is right as well. And Dave from Malham Pest Control. He also thought it was Somebody's Watching Me by Rockwell, which I can see and I can hear. But it's not, because the One Second Wonder this morning, which was this, is in fact this.

0: That was the One Second Wonder. Michael Jackson, want to be starting something. Paul says, could you wish my brother-in-law Dave good luck on his knee surgery today at the General? Good luck with that. Time for the headlines now.
1: The mother of Henry Novak's killer will be sentenced in court later. 53-year-old Kieran Kaur was found guilty of assisting an offender by removing a knife from the scene of the murder in Southampton last year. Vikram Digwar's already serving at least 21 years in prison for the stabbing. Andy Burnham will officially take over as Labour's leader this lunchtime. The Makerfield MP, who replaces Sir Keir Starmer, will give a speech in which he'll say his government will have the courage to fix the big things that politics has neglected. Two men have been jailed for a violent burglary in Southampton, where the victims were tied up and attacked with a metal pole. They've been sentenced to a combined total of 32 years. Fines are on the way for shops selling high-caffeine energy drinks to under-16s. A ban's coming in for England in April. And Scott's Place has been crowned Gosport's best fish and chip shop. The competition was run by the local MP. Sunny with patchy cloud for the south, highs are 28. That's the latest. I'm Marie.

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1: It's Watermelon Sugar, it's Harry Styles and it's Nation.
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1: Nigel in Portsmouth says, morning, Steve. I've been giving some thought to the Forgotten 45. How about this? It would sound absolutely great in the sunshine, and I haven't heard it for ages. This will sound good this morning, and I'm going to push it up the list a little bit because I don't want the weather to break and we can't play it because it is a summer tune, very much. So, I spent 10 weeks on the chart, got to number 17, but do you remember Garden Party by Mezzaforte? It's this morning's Forgotten 45 on Nation.

If you're waiting for the vocals to kick in, you're waiting a long time. It's Garden Party. It's Mezzo Forte, and it's this morning's Forgotten 45 from Nigel in Portsmouth. Thank you for that. If you've got one that you'd like to hear one weekday morning after 8:30, just drop me a WhatsApp, 07740 938 500. Also go to the Nation Player app or nationplayer.com and navigate your way through to the show from there. Latest travel with Selena on the way next on the South

0: with Poulton's Park. 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
9: Still extremely congested in Winchester, all round Junction 9 of the M3 at the Winnall interchange. Northbound M3 is clearing, waiting to exit at Junction 9. Meanwhile, the Easter Road northbound slow-moving traffic from Farlington still there, not as bad as earlier. There are lights on Brockhurst Road, Gosport by the Anshill Road Junction, and slowing at times through the works at Hale Common on the island.
18: Travel
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1: Rudimental and These Days on Nation Radio across the South after 9, the golden hour this morning in the year that Justin Timberlake was born. Depeche Mode were in the charts. The Computer Mouse made its debut. I just can't get Cats premiered in the West End. Remember Odyssey, Going Back to My Roots. And Hall & Oates, You Make My Dreams, also a hit in this year. Well, which year is it? 07740938500 with your guesses, please. We'll hear those hits and more after 9. And find out if you're right before 10 with your guess on Nation.

Stay Love from Lewis Capaldi. It was close on the 5 to 9 song this morning. Vicky and Park Gates says I saw this band in 1999. My son's just seen them at the Mad Cool Festival in Madrid. Today's 5 to 9 song is The Crows.

0: Today's 5 to 9 song from the Black Crowes. Thank you for listening. Today's show brought to you by Selena on Travel, Stephen Leslie and Dibden Purlieu on the early starter. It was Wednesday on Retro TV on Play School. The 1 Second Wonder, Wanna Be Starting Something, Michael Jackson. And the Forgotten 45, Nigel and Portsmouth chose Mezzo Forte. Have a wonderful weekend.
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18: The top stories this hour. Vikram Digwal's mother's to be sentenced today after being found guilty of assisting an offender. Her son murdered Southampton student Henry Novak in December last year. Our reporter Freya Taylor has more.
19: 53-year-old Kiran Kaur broke down in tears as a guilty verdict was passed back in May. Kaur removed the murder weapon from the scene at Digwa's request, hiding it at home. Her sentencing comes just over a month after her son, Vikram Digwa, was sentenced to life imprisonment with a minimum term of 21 years for the murder of Southampton student Henry Novak. Kaur is due to appear at Southampton Crown Court later today.
18: Andy Burnham will promise to be unashamedly Labour when he officially becomes the party's leader later. The Makerfield MP is to be handed the keys to Downing Street on Monday. While he is a familiar face across Greater Manchester, where he's been mayor for almost a decade, our reporter Padraig Corrigan's in Belfast asking about the incoming Prime Minister.
20: His name's Andy Burnham. Have you heard of him?
21: No, haven't heard of him.
20: He's going to be a Prime Minister next week.
21: Oh, wow. Okay. Fair enough. Good for him.
22: I just heard he's better than Keir Starmer, apparently, but I don't know any of his policy.
20: Have you ever seen this guy before?
23: Never in my life, no.
18: Two Southampton men are starting long-term jail sentences for a violent robbery. The pair tied up the two occupants at an address on Highfield Lane in Southampton and repeatedly hit them with a metal pole, leaving one of the victims with life-threatening head injuries. Brian Mitchell, who's 49, and 25-year-old Carl Rice, both of Livingston Road, have been jailed for 17 and 15 years, respectively. A minimally invasive treatment for prostate cancer has been found to be as effective as radiotherapy and surgery. A major new study says focal therapy also has fewer side effects. And Gosport's best fish and chip shop's been crowned after a competition run by the local MP. Dame Caroline Dynage has presented the award to Scott's Place on Gregson Avenue. It's the second year running that it's claimed the top spot.
24: Weather.
25: With Whitelink Isle of Wight ferries. 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
18: A sunny morning with some cloud around, hot and sunny across the south this afternoon with highs of 28. That's the latest. I'm Maria Greenwood.
26: Another beautiful day across the south for this Friday, and welcome to the Golden Hour on Nation Radio. We're going back between now and 10 to the year when the term internet was used for the very first time. Rupert Murdoch was given the go-ahead to buy the Times and the Sunday Times. Unemployment reached 2.5 million. France abolished the guillotine. Southern Television went off air on the 31st of December to be replaced by TVS. And Moira Stewart was appointed the BBC's first black female newsreader. In which year do you think? Have a guess on this WhatsApp number. 07740 938 500, and I'll let you know if you're right or not before 10 o'clock here on the Golden Hour on Nation Radio South.

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1: Tonight I'm Yours sang Rod Stewart in our mystery year. Before that, Checkered Love from Kim Wilde, and getting us into Friday morning's golden hour, Depeche Mode, and I Just Can't Get Enough. The year in which the Yorkshire Ripper, Peter Sutcliffe, was arrested in January of our mystery year. There was an outbreak of foot and mouth disease on the Isle of Wight. AIDS was first identified in our mystery year. More than a quarter of a million people joined a CND rally and marched through London to protest against nuclear missiles. The space shuttle Columbia took off on its maiden two-day flight. And Ken Livingstone became the leader of the GLC, the Greater London Council, as it was known. In which year did those events happen? Have a guess on this WhatsApp number, 07740938500. Don't forget to leave your name and tell me where you are, along with the year you think it could be this morning.

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1: Zipping up their boots and going back to their roots. In which year? Odyssey on the Golden Hour on Nation Radio South. And before that, favourite shirts from Haircut 100. This is when we were watching on television programmes such as Cagney and Lacey, Bride's Head Revisited, Postman Pat, Bergerac with John Nettles, Hill Street Blues, the Kenny Everett television programme, Magnum PI, Bullseye, Game for a Life.

0: Penko, and the very first episode of Only Fools and Horses was shown in our mystery year. It had Del Boy flogging one-legged turkeys from the back of his three-wheeler. Peter Davison replaced Tom Baker as Doctor Who, and Ronnie Corbett's new sitcom Sorry started on BBC One. Language, Timothy. Well done to Chris, the happy decorator in Southbourne. He's got it right this morning, along with Tony and Val in Waterlooville. Colin and Melanie in Alverstoke, and Alison on Hailing Island, well done. Matt's got it in Portsmouth. Paul and Shane at RS Taxis in Shanklin. AD in Port Solent, Paula in Poole, and Elizabeth in Portsmouth take a bow. Nick and the team at Westlands Farm Shop in Wickham got it. Nick got married in our mystery year. Well done to Big Rob in Bewley. Nikki in New Milton remembers leaving school and joining the youth training scheme. Andy and Hazel in Holbury are right. So is Alpa in Titchfield. Andy listening on the Nation Player app in Gloucestershire. One Thumb Phil in Fareham is right. Gavin Mark, the whistling decorators in Ventnor, well done. Debbie and Skye, the husky in Woolston, correct this morning. Steve's got it in Talbot Village. Pete in Shanklin. Adam in Middleton-on-Sea, who's both hoovering and watching the Open Golf. He says, who says that men can't task? Double task. What's the word I'm looking for? You know what I mean. Julie's got it in Gosport. Roy in Dorchester. Phil and Nikki on their way to York for their anniversary. Happy anniversary to you both. And Darren at Rapid Welding. Multitask, that's what I'm trying to think of. You've got it right as well, Darren. Well done.
1: Golden Hour
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1: With the song that famously never got to number one thanks to Joe Dolce's Shut Up Your Face. Vienna from Ultravox on the Golden Hour. And before that, You Make My Dreams Come True from Daryl Hall and John Oates, from the year when MTV went on the air running round-the-clock music videos. The UK won the Eurovision Song Contest. Making Your Mind Up by Bucks Fizz was the winning song. Michael Jackson had his first solo number one with the reissued One Day in Your Life. Phil Collins released his first solo album, Face Value. Bruce Dickinson became the lead singer of Iron Maiden. Sheena Easton had an American number one with Morning Train. We know it as 9 to 5, but of course Dolly Parton had already had a hit with 9 to 5, and you can't have two 9 to 5s in America. It confuses them. And Queen released their greatest hits, which went on to become the biggest selling British album of all time. Well done to all at Purbeck Stone Construction at Harman's Cross. You've got it right this morning. Plus the team at Tendercut Butchers in Waterlooville say happy barbecue weekend. Thank you very much. Angie's got it in Bishopstoke, Derek and Amanda in Wykeley, Jeff and Angie in Shirley Warren, and Gavin and Kathy in Milford on Sea. You are right. Along with Harry, the hot and happy Sparky in Hengistbury Head. There's all the H's for you. Chunky Dave and the gang at Queen Alexandra Hospital are right, along with Tracy, the decorator in Langley. Val's got it in Gosport. Listening on the Nation Player app in Oldbury in the West Midlands. Well done to Johnny. Mike the Bus in Broadstone has got it. Roy in Barnum. Tom in Amesbury. Vince in Parkstone. And Steve in Gosport. You are right. So are Kelvin and Phil in Hordle, John and Dina in Bournemouth, Simon in Middenbury, Amanda in Sholing, and Jill in a very warm Clanfield. You are right as well this morning, Jill. Time for today's Golden Hour Golden Nugget from Altered Images. And if it's your birthday today, this is for you.

0: fronted by Claire Grogan. Happy birthday from Altered Images is today's golden hour, golden nugget. From the year when Zara Phillips was born, along with Britney Spears, Holly Willoughby, actor Elijah Wood, Sheridan Smith, Alicia Keys was born in this year, so was Justin Timberlake, Craig David was born in Southampton, Beyonce was born in Texas, and we lost Bob Marley, Bill Haley, William Holden, Jack Warner, and Natalie Wood. And Ringo Starr married the actress Barbara Bach in our mystery year.
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1: With a bit of Spandau Ballet, chart number one, I don't need this pressure on. From which year? Well, in sport, it was the 100th FA Cup final. Spurs beat Manchester City 3-2 in a replay following a 1-1 draw. That was that time that Ricky Villa scored that wonder goal. Liverpool won the European Cup. They beat Real Madrid by a goal to nil. Saints finished sixth in the old First Division, 10 points behind the champions Aston Villa. Pompey finished sixth in the Third Division. Cambridge United finished level on points with Chelsea in the Second Division. How times have changed. The Grand National winner was Aldaniti, ridden by Bob Champion, who of course had beaten cancer. At Wimbledon, John McEnroe and Chris Evert-Lloyd won their respective singles titles. It was the year of McEnroe's famous "You cannot be serious" tirade at the umpire. Nelson Piquet was the Formula One world champion. It was the year of the very first London Marathon. It was run by 6,700 people, and it was won jointly by an American and a Norwegian who crossed the tape hand in hand. The World Snooker Championships, Steve Davis won it for the very first time. Oxford won the boat race with a female cox for the first time. And Coe and Ovett were breaking records in the mile, the 800 metres and the 1500 metres. Well done to Clint in Lake. It is his birthday today. Happy birthday to you, Clint. Have a wonderful day. Annie's got it in Sandown. Dave, the walking encyclopedia in New Milton, well done. Another Dave, the happy Aston Villa fan in Bournemouth, knows his stuff. Nick and Naomi, they're on the beach at Hillhead already, listening to Nation Radio South and getting the year right. Well done to Hugh, Claire and Bella in Blackwater, and good luck to Claire tomorrow in her abseil down the Spinnaker Tower in aid of the Mountbatten Hospice. Sue and Bob have got it in Fareham, Leslie in Cosham, Ollie and Clive in Burdham, Paul at Novaseal in Fareham, Darren in Portsmouth, Jane in Calmore, the Yogurt at ASL in Blackwater, Denise in Ferndown, Ian the Beekeeper in Ringwood, Sandra and Billy in Gosport are right, Metalhead Paul and Gavaloy at Chessel Woodyard, Ryan cleaning windows in Canford Heath, Alison in Westleigh and Ali in Newport. All new this morning's Golden Hour has been 1981.

0: biggest selling song of our mystery year, 1981, and the Christmas number one from 1981 as well. Human League, Don't You Want Me, wrapping up this morning's Golden Hour here on Nation Radio South. Well done if you said 81. If not, you can have a go again tomorrow. Yes, we do them on a Saturday, don't you know? 9 till 10 here on Nation Radio South.
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5: The top stories this hour. After an unchallenged run, Andy Burnham officially becomes Labour leader today. It'll happen during a formal ceremony in London this lunchtime. The Makerfield MP replaces Sir Keir Starmer as Prime Minister from Monday. Green Party leader Zach Polensky insists he'll give him a chance but remains sceptical.
6: Let's see what he does as Prime Minister, and if he does bring in the wealth tax, if he does build council homes, I'll be the first to applaud that. And I think people who are on the left or who want to see progressive politics are looking at Andy Burnham and going, this looks a lot like Keir Starmer with a different face.
5: The mother of the man who murdered a Southampton student is due to be sentenced at court later. 53-year-old Kieran Kaur was found guilty of assisting an offender at the end of May. Her son, Vikram Digwar, murdered Henry Novak in December last year. Our reporter Freya Taylor has more.
7: I was there at the end of the trial of Kieran Kaur and Vikram Digwar and watched as Kaur broke down in tears as a guilty verdict was passed. The court heard how she removed the murder weapon from the scene at Digwar's request. Comes over a month after her son, Vikram Digwar, was sentenced to life imprisonment with a minimum term of 21 years for the murder of Henry Novak, a Southampton University student. Kaur's due to appear at Southampton Crown Court later today.
5: A 4-mile pollution spill in the River Test has been called a disgraceful incident by a local MP. Southern Water admitted to polluting the precious Hampshire chalk stream in 2023. They pleaded guilty to two charges and said it shouldn't have happened. MP Liz Jarvis says it shows our rivers aren't safe in Southern Water's hands. England's head coach has rounded on his critics after their World Cup exit in the semi-finals. Thomas Tuchel suggested the loss was down to a weakness in the DNA of English football as he defends his defensive substitutions. And there could be a bumper butterfly season this summer after a warm, dry spring. Wildlife experts in the South say occasional heavy rain spells have also helped to create the ideal conditions for breeding and caterpillar growth.
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0: With Whitelink, Isle of Wight Ferries. 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
5: Sunny with some cloud around for the south this morning. More sunny spells this afternoon with highs of 28. That's the latest. I'm Maria Greenwood.
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9: Good morning. Welcome then to Friday morning show here on Nation Radio. This is Mark Collins.

Church of the Poison Mind, there's Culture Club here on Nation Radio. Before that, shiny happy people from REM and getting us into Friday morning show, Katy Perry and her California girls. Good morning, this is Mark Collins. I hope I find you well this Friday morning if you're having difficulty sleeping during a heat wave. There have been so many suggestions over the past few weeks about what you should do. This one, though, tops the lot. I cannot believe this one. Scientists, and I'm going to read this, scientists claim applying yogurt to the outside of your windows can cool your home by as much as 3.5 degrees. This message has been brought to you by the British Window Cleaners Association.

0: Van Halen with Jump here on Nation Radio South, and before that, Teddy Swims with Mr. Know It All. So it's next Friday that the kids break up for the summer holidays, and the Summer of Tickets is back here on Nation Radio South, bringing you lots of exciting things to do and places to see across the South all summer long. And thanks to Whitelink, we're giving free ferry crossing to everyone on the mainland who wins something for the Isle of Wight, and vice versa. 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We've got tickets to the Steamship Shield Hall, the New Forest Tour, Island Breezes, Exploria, Isle of Wight Donkey Sanctuary, or the Bewley Motor Museum. 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

0: Can't believe Neo is one of the winners of The Masked Singer. Why did he enter that? Is he that hard up? Closer from Neo on Nation Radio. Before that, of course, it was Queen with a crazy little thing called Love. Today's the day.
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0: Yep, it's Lucky 7 Day today, the 17th of the 7th, and £777,000 could be boosting your bank balance after 5 o'clock this afternoon. Time is running out, so enter a Make Me a Winner now, and your phone could be ringing after 5 this very afternoon. 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
8: 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Have a great morning with Spinnaker Tower. 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

Ella Langley, Choosing Texas, this Friday morning on Nation Radio. It's the 17th of July today. Happy birthday to you if it's your birthday today. We lost Billie Holiday. She passed away in New York on this day in 1959. And the American saxophonist and composer John Coltrane, he passed away on this day in 1967. On this day in 1971, John Lennon and Yoko Ono appeared on the BBC late-night talk show Parkinson. Bob Marley and the Wailers played at the Lyceum in London on this day in 1975. That's when they recorded the single No Woman, No Cry. And Snow Patrol's ballad Chasing Cars was named as the most played song of the 21st century on UK radio, announced on this day in 2019. Spencer Davis was born on this day in 1941. Would have been Mick Tucker's birthday today, the drummer with the Sweet, born on this day in 1947. Geezer Butler, bass player with Black Sabbath, is 77 years old today. Tom Fletcher, the guitarist with McFly, 41 years old today. But it's a bit of an anniversary for Take That today. On this day in 1995, Robbie Williams left the group. And on this day in 1993, this was their first number one single.

0: single in the UK when Pray went to the top of the charts. And there it is on Nation Radio, where the latest news headlines and weather is next at 11 o'clock. And then at 11:20, we will play Friday morning's edition of the Weekday Link here on Nation Radio. 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
1: 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Are your child's vaccines up to date?
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18: The top stories this hour. Andy Burnham's preparing to take over from Sir Keir Starmer as leader of the Labour Party. The official announcement's taking place in central London this lunchtime. Our political correspondent Tom Claiborne's there for us.
19: The new Makerfield MP says his party has a final chance to change, something he's promising to deliver by rolling power out to all parts of the UK and driving so-called good growth in every postcode. Andy Burnham has bagged the support of nearly all Labour MPs since throwing his hat into the ring for the top job and says Westminster politics is broken. The Conservatives say cutting taxes, fixing the welfare system and bolstering defence funding should be his main focuses.
18: The mother of Henry Novak's killer will be sentenced in court later. 53-year-old Kieran Kaur was found guilty of assisting an offender by removing a knife from the scene of the murder in Southampton last year. Vikram Digwa is already serving at least 21 years in prison for the stabbing. A 4-mile pollution spill in the River Test has been called disgraceful by a Hampshire MP. Southern Water admitted causing the leak from their Fullerton treatment works in 2023 and pleaded guilty to 2 charges. They said it should never have happened. MP Liz Jarvis says it proves our rivers are not safe in the company's hands. A Dorset group who helped women fleeing domestic abuse say it was a real honour to meet the Queen. Camilla talked to workers at Sir Optimist International Bournemouth during a visit to Blandford yesterday. Gail Thomas is the group secretary.
20: With our sister club in Poole, they've created a booklet called Fresh Thoughts that helps women who are fleeing abuse to navigate the system, to find their way around benefits and the legal system and social support, all that sort of thing.
18: And experts say we could see a surge in butterflies this summer after a warm, dry spring and some heavy rain. Butterfly Conservation in Dorset believes conditions are right for a painted lady summer, with large numbers of these colourful insects expected in the UK.
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13: With Whitelink, Isle of Wight Ferries. Keeping businesses on the move. Operating 24 hours a day across the Solent.
18: Sunny with some cloud around for the south this morning. More sunny spells this afternoon with highs of 28. That's the latest. I'm Maria Greenwood.

0: Level 42, Running in the Family on Nation Radio. Bad Romance, still don't get bored of playing that song. It's my favourite Lady Gaga song, love it. And Two Can Play That Game from Bobby Brown, getting us into another hour of the best variety of hits, and there's less than 6 hours to go. Make me a
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On Vogue from 1992 with Don't Let Go, and Messy from Lola Young prior to that. The less said about Messy, the better. That's what I keep telling everybody. Right, it's time for Friday morning's weekday link. Three songs to play you. They're all linked by one word today. Today's weekday link is really, really easy. Really, really easy. You will get it probably from the very first song. Have a guess at what song number three could be on this WhatsApp number, 07740 938 500. And song number one on Friday's weekday link is next here on Nation Radio. Nation.

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Song number one on today's Weekday Link on Nation Radio is Steam from Peter Gabriel. A lot of guesses already coming in. 07740938500 is the WhatsApp number. This is song number two.

0: go.
1: Song number two on today's Weekday Link is Let Her Go from Passenger. Steam from Peter Gabriel is song number one. 07740938500. That's the WhatsApp number. Let me know your thoughts as to what song number three in today's sequence could be.
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0: Blaming It on the Boogie. The Jacksons on Nation Radio for this Friday morning. And before that, Lizzo, of course, and To Be Loved. I thought today's weekday link was quite an easy one, but it's been proving quite difficult for a lot of people. The word is not electric that goes with it. So you can discount any song with electric in the title. It's not Ghost. Runaway could be. Bullet, the blue sky from U2. Another possible answer. Well done, though, to Mike Davis. First through with the right answer this morning. If you're still wondering what song number three could be, I will play you that song just before midday today here on Nation Radio. Nation
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0: It's Ray on Nation Radio, and where is my husband? Right, today's weekday link went like this. Peter Gabriel with Steam, song number one. Passenger, Let Her Go, song number two. The word train links those two songs. Steam train, passenger train. So you could have had electric train, ghost train, runaway train, bullet train, model train, sleeper train. There are so many possibilities. But Mike Davis said, how about an express train?
1: Enjoy this trip.

0: Song number three on today's Weekday Link, the theme from S-Express by S-Express. That little sound of a train at the end is an Intercity 125, if you really want to know. Trains is what we're looking for today. Steam train, passenger train and express train. Another Weekday Link Monday morning here on Nation Radio. But on the way next, I've got an hour of 80s tunes for your delight and delectation this Friday afternoon. As after midday, it's the Nation 80s Takeover from Nation Radio. Nation
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18: Top stories this hour. After receiving the backing of hundreds of MPs and several trade unions, Andy Burnham is officially taking over as Labour leader this lunchtime. The new Makerfield MP is being appointed at a special conference in central London. Our political correspondent Tom Claiborne's there for us.
19: The former mayor of Greater Manchester will shortly tell us more about his plans to fix what he's calling the broken politics of Westminster. He's only been back in the Commons for a month or so and has made no secret of his schemes to move power away from Whitehall and deliver economic growth evenly across the UK via Number 10 North in Manchester.
18: Mr Burnham gets the keys to Downing Street on Monday after he and the outgoing Prime Minister Sir Keir Starmer have visited the King. The mother of Henry Novak's killer will be sentenced in court later. 53-year-old Kieran Corr was found guilty of helping a son by taking away a knife after the murder in Southampton. Vikram Digwar is already serving at least 21 years in prison. A four-mile pollution spill in the River Test has been called a disgraceful incident by a local MP. Southern Water admitted to polluting the precious Hampshire chalk stream in 2023 with a leak from their Fullerton wastewater treatment works. They pleaded guilty to two charges and said it shouldn't have happened. MP Liz Jarvis says it shows our rivers aren't safe in Southern Water's hands. A group in the South say it was a privilege to tell the Queen about their booklet supporting women leaving abusive relationships. Members are Sir Optimist International Bournemouth met Camilla in Blandford yesterday, where they told her more about how their guide helps with safety, money, housing and legal advice. Gail Thomas is the group secretary.
9: It's a cause that's close to the Queen's heart. She supports work in the field, and so we were quite pleased to be able to come along and talk about both Fresh Thoughts but the wider work that we do.
18: And what's your favourite chippy? Well, Scott's Place has been crowned Gosport's best fish and chip shop in a competition run by the area's MP. Dame Caroline Dynage says chippies are at the heart of their communities.
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18: Sunny spells for the south this afternoon. Highs of 28, dry overnight with lows of 16. That's the latest. I'm Maria Greenwood.
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0: Good afternoon and welcome to Friday afternoon here on Nation Radio. It's time for nothing but 1980s between now and one. On the Nation 80s Takeover, starting with a song from 1982.

fronted by Mark Hollis, who unfortunately is no longer with us. I really liked his voice. Talk Talk with Life's What You Make It on the Nation 80s Takeover here on Nation Radio. Madonna with Cherish before that. And from the Lexicon of Love album from 82, it was The Look of Love from ABC, getting us into Friday afternoon's edition of the Nation 80s Takeover.

Favourite Wham song, definitely. Definitely my favourite one. Only reason is because I know all the words to it. Young Guns, Go For It on the Nation 80s Takeover. And before that, with a little help from the Bee Gees, I played you Giant Dinah Ross and Chain Reaction. 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

It's number one in the UK back in 1980, Super Trooper on the Nation 80s takeover from Nation Radio, and Caribbean Queen from Billy Ocean before that. Something from the Style Council, the title track of their Long Hot Summer EP. On the way, after a bit of searching, this is Hazel Dean at Nation.

0: Very strange video that went with that particular song. Long Hot Summer from the Style Council here on Nation Radio. And before that, Hazel Dean with Searching. Still to come between now and 1 o'clock, I'll play you something from George Harrison on the Nation 80s Takeover. If you've got yourself a smart speaker, don't forget you can ask your smart speaker to play Nation 80s at any time of day, and our sister station will be there for you.
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0: quiet one out of the Beatles. George Harrison with Got My Mind Set On You wraps up Friday afternoon's edition of the Nation 80s Takeover from Nation Radio South. Thanks for your company for today and, of course, for this week. Stick around. Tony Shepherd's next after the latest news headlines at 1 o'clock. I'll see you for breakfast tomorrow morning between 6 and 10. Whatever you're up to this weekend, have a wonderful weekend. 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
0: 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It's coming up to the hour with Blue Star. Love where you live. 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
4: The top stories this hour. Andy Burnham's got his new job officially.
5: It's hardly a nail-biter, folks. The duly elected leader of the Labour Party is Andy Burnham.
4: That was Home Secretary Shabana Mahmood doing the formalities at a special party conference in London. He'll get the keys to Number 10 on Monday. He says it's not just about changing who's at the top, but how Britain's run.
6: Change starts with honesty. We must recognise that this generation of politicians, myself included, have failed to challenge a political culture and an economic model that simply doesn't work well enough for ordinary people.
4: Elsewhere today, the mother of Henry Novak's killer will be sentenced in court later. The 53-year-old was found guilty of assisting an offender by removing a knife from the scene of the murder in Southampton last year. Vikram Digwa is already serving at least 21 years in prison for the stabbing. A helicopter's joined firefighting efforts as crews spend a third day tackling a major wildfire in the Cairngorms mountain range. No one's been injured, but a number of homes and businesses, including campsites and ski resorts, have been closed and evacuated as a precaution. Experts say we could see a surge in butterflies this summer after a warm, dry spring and some heavy rain. Butterfly Conservation in Dorset believes conditions are right for a painted lady summer, with large numbers of these colourful insects expected in the UK. And Thomas Tuchel says England's DNA needs changing if his side are to win major tournaments. His defensive substitutions are widely blamed for the World Cup semi-final defeat to Argentina. The head coach is adamant, though, switching to a back five was not a negative step. Europe to date.
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4: Warm again, but there could be the odd shower. Highs of 27 degrees. That's the latest. I'm Greg Dean.
8: 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More great 80s midday tomorrow on Nation Radio's 80s Takeover. And a very good afternoon. Tony Shepherd here with more of the best variety.

0: That Friday feeling. This is Nation Radio with the best variety of hits, and I'm Tony Shepherd. With that 80s classic from Aha, it's Take On Me, and this from Alex Warren. This is Ordinary at Nation.
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Dermot Kennedy, this is

0: This is Nation Radio across the south. Good afternoon, Tony Shepherd here with you. And right now, up until the 13th of September, keep an eye out for a pride of beautifully designed lion sculptures that are waiting to be found across Portsmouth. 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
4: 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Have a great afternoon with Kim Rose from All Gold Matters. Meet Kim at Ruckley Village Hall, Isle of Wight on Wednesday, July 22nd from 11 till 2.

0: catchy stuff from Somba. It's Homewrecker on Nation Radio. Hope you're well. I'm Tony Shepherd here with you. We've got a great selection of 90s, perfect for your Friday afternoon. A bit of something for everyone in there. There's some Britpop, a great dance tune from back in the 90s. And it's all on the way next after your headlines for 2 o'clock at Nation Radio.
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14: The top stories this hour. Andy Burnham's officially been unveiled as Labour's new leader during a special conference in central London. The ex-Greater Manchester mayor will take over from Sir Keir Starmer as Prime Minister on Monday, telling delegates he's ready.
15: Ready to lead and to build on the foundation laid by one person more than any other. Under Keir Starmer's leadership, we went from our worst defeat to one of the best victories in our history.
14: Well, Mr. Burnham went on to pledge to do things differently and to offer people hope. He's also made five promises to make Labour better, including being a leader for the North, South, East and West. The mother of Henry Novak's killer will be sentenced in court later. The 53-year-old was found guilty of helping her son by taking away a knife after the murder in Southampton. Vikram Digwa is serving at least 21 years in prison. Southern Water has been fined more than £7 million. It's for dumping sewage illegally off the Kent coast between 2019 and 2021. Emergency services are spending a third day tackling a major wildfire in the Cairngorms. The flames have mostly been brought under control, but a number of homes and businesses have been closed and evacuated in the Glenmore Forest Park area as a precaution. And Thomas Tuchel's hitting back at critics, blaming England's DNA for their World Cup semi-final exit. The head coach is claiming the players struggled to keep possession when under pressure. His side lost 2-1 to Argentina after he made several defensive changes to protect their initial lead. The Guardian's football correspondent, Jamie Jackson, is baffled.
16: If you go down, you go down, as I say, to coin that cliche, all guns blazing. Well, it was the opposite of that. I'm just very surprised at Thomas Tuchel.
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14: Warm again, but there could be the odd shower. Highs of 27 degrees. That's the latest. I'm Greg Dean.
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0: Good afternoon, lovely to be with you. Tony Shepherd here on Nation's Back to the 90s. Summertime 2026. We need a song from back in the day just to mark this time of the year. 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

0: Tens all round from beautiful South on Nation Radio's Back to the 90s with me, Tony Shepherd, this afternoon. A great Primal Scream number just a few moments away. We'll get Jamiroquai in there as well as the 90s continue in moments here at Nation Radio for your Friday afternoon. 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

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Of course, Love Is All Around spent 15 weeks at number one back in summer of 1994, but Fender and Dean have done it now for 16 weeks. So congratulations to them. Here's Olivia with Man I Need at Nation Radio.

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12: The top stories this hour. Labour's new leader, Andy Burnham's promising to take power back from Westminster and give it to the place where people live.
13: I will be a leader for the North, the South, the East and the West, for Scotland, Wales and for Northern Ireland.
12: He'll become Prime Minister on Monday. The former Greater Manchester Mayor's promising a one Labour team and says he'll work to build a new politics. Questioned on a lack of specifics, Deputy Leader Lucy Powell said today is not the day for a 10-point policy plan. Elsewhere today, the mother of Henry Novak's killer will be sentenced in court later. The 53-year-old was found guilty of assisting an offender by removing a knife from the scene of the murder in Southampton last year. Vikram Digwa is serving at least 21 years in prison. The family of a three-year-old boy who was injured in a zoo's crocodile enclosure in Cambridgeshire last month say he's had seven operations. They add they're amazed at how far he's come. Southern Water has been punished over the illegal dumping of sewage along the Kent coast between 2019 and 2021. It's been fined £7 million. And England manager Thomas Tuchel's given a new explanation for their World Cup semi-final exit, but he still believes they can win a major trophy, as Joe Rawson reports from the US.
0: In an off-microphone briefing given to written reporters after the game, Tuchel confirmed he's 100% committed to staying on despite criticism following the defeat. The German has defended his tactics, insisting the collapse from 1-0 up was not caused by switching to a back five, but by England's inability to keep possession under pressure. Tuchel says controlling the ball isn't in England's DNA. He also pointed to the extreme conditions and heavy travel demands during the tournament.
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12: Warm again, but there could be the odd shower. Highs of 27 degrees. That's the latest. I'm Greg Dean.
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16: Good afternoon. The weekend is almost upon us. Let's get you that little bit closer with some great music here at Nation Radio. Tony Shepherd with you with Emily Sandé in just a bit after

Michael Jackson and Rock with you on Nation Radio, the best variety of hits. Taylor Swift seen with her new hubby, Travis Kelce, in the first outing since their wedding. I Knew It, I Knew You, playing here on Nation Radio now.

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0: Dua Lipa levitating on Nation Radio. Good afternoon, Tony Shepherd with you. Hope you're doing all right this afternoon. Let's go old school on the old school run. First up, famous stage diver Iggy Pop. Here's Real Wild Child. Song number one on this afternoon's old school run.
1: I'm a real wild one.
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0: Calvin Harris, well and truly ready for the weekend on Nation Radio. I'm Tony Shepherd. We've got some great shows across this weekend, by the way. The Nation Network chart show with Foxy, Sunday afternoon from 4. And then, of course, we soundtrack your Friday and Saturday nights with the house party. And then Sunday night from 7 o'clock, the songs that you just don't get to hear elsewhere on Beat Surrender with Steve Power, taking you back to your youth club disco days. And we round off the weekend with 2 hours of brilliantly chilled Nation from the 80s and 90s with Mark Franklin from 9.
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8: Good afternoon. Starting with the M27, really busy westbound, heading on to the A31 to head across the Forest. That's heading through Cadnam. M3 remains really busy all around the Whinnall interchange at Junction 9, particularly the southbound to A34. Heading north into Salisbury, the A36 is queuing from Alderbury. Southampton, usual congestion for this time of day. Winchester Road, Burgess Road, Hill Lane and Lordswood Road. Slow eastbound to Havant, A27, and both ways past Stonehenge on the A303.
7: Travel
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0: Stay listening. Andy J's got all the details on this afternoon's Make Me a Winner huge jackpot. Still time to get your entry in. He's on the way next.
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20: The top stories this hour. The mother of the man who killed Southampton student Henry Novak is being jailed for 3 years for removing the knife used by her son from the crime scene. 53-year-old Kieran Kaur has been sentenced at Southampton Crown Court for assisting an offender and taking the weapon back to the nearby family home. Our reporter Nathan Marsh has more.
21: Sentencing Judge William Mousty KC said a responsible parent would have challenged their son over their actions and encouraged them to do the right thing. Instead, he said, you took the knife home and put it with a larger collection of ceremonial and other weapons in your son's bedroom. That would have helped to conceal what it had been used for. Vikram Duggar's been jailed for life with a minimum term of 21 years for the murder of the 18-year-old finance student. He'd falsely claimed Mr. Novak had racially abused him.
20: New Labour leader Andy Burnham insists he has a plan as he prepares to take over as PM on Monday. He was the only candidate in the race to replace Sir Keir Starmer. The former Greater Manchester mayor's promised to be a leader for the whole of the UK and to give people hope. Labour's deputy leader, Lucy Powell, has been asked whether it all lacks specifics.
0: I think what people are crying out for, actually, is vision, is direction, its values, and understanding how those things will turn into action. You know, this wasn't the day to set out a 10-point policy plan.
20: The family of a three-year-old boy who was injured in a zoo's crocodile enclosure in Cambridgeshire last month say he's had seven operations. A 30-year-old man from Norfolk was arrested on suspicion of attempted murder. He was later bailed as police described him as being not fit for interview. And fans of Bonnie Tyler are being invited to line the streets of Swansea for a Celebration of Life funeral service next month. The Welsh singer died earlier this month in Portugal. Europe to date.
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20: Warm again, but there could be the odd shower. Highs of 27 degrees. That's the latest. I'm Greg Dean.
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1: Hello, this is Nation Radio across the South with the best variety of hits. Fry what to Lena?
2: Oh, happy Friday, Mr. J. We're here again, aren't we? End of another week.
1: I can't believe we got through it again. Still working. I'm just doing the air quotes when I say the working. Still leading productive lives, Selena. How about that?
2: Keeping our heads under the radar. Do you know what I mean? We keep out of trouble. We're just doing our thing, but don't raise your head too far above the parapet. That's my key.
1: Don't attract unwanted attention. People might realise what goes on. Just keep it quiet.
2: Exactly that.
1: This weekend, I can't wait to what? Well, I'm catching up with old friends from a barbecue over the weekend. It's going to be a messy. It's going to be a messy one, I think, because
2: it always is with those two, isn't it?
1: Caroline Barrett and Joe Rawlings. We're having a bit of a summer get together. We can only do it once because it takes all of us a week to recover afterwards. It just gets longer and longer every time.
2: They're
1: but
2: a
1: it's
2: messy
1: the annual.
2: Pair. They lead you astray, Andy. Those pair, I'm afraid.
1: I don't take any responsibility for pub crawls, anything like that at all. But it's nice, isn't it? Nice that we all keep together and catch up.
2: We're still a family, aren't we? We're still a big family.
1: A big dysfunctional family, I like to think. I'm looking forward to that. We, of course, would love to know what you are looking forward to over the weekend as well. So please do share with the group. On Facebook is probably the easiest way. 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This weekend, I can't wait to... Nation
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13: Have a great afternoon with Kim Rose from All Gold Masses. Meet Kim at Freshwater Memorial Hall, Isle of Wight on Monday, July 20th from 11 till 2. 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
1: Nothing particularly groundbreaking or exciting for me this weekend. I'm dog-sitting on Sunday. But really, apart from that, the world's my oyster, so who knows what I may end up doing tomorrow. I fancy getting up early and doing something with my day. Do you know what I mean? I'm in that mood, so I think it may be an early start. I might go and watch the rowers on the river, who are always out and about early on a Saturday, so I might do that tomorrow.
0: Takes a lot of commitment to do that, rowing. My son Charlie used to go rowing every weekend, and the amount of preparation and nonsense that goes on.
1: It's a lot of work, isn't it?
0: I've decided that if I ever get another hobby, I want one with minimal preparation. I was down on Hill Head and there were people doing their paddleboarding, and the faff of dragging everything down to the beach, then spending half an hour blowing it up, and then you got a paddle. It's too much
1: fun. It's not for us now. No.
0: No.
1: Something nice that you can sit down and do. I want a nice sitting down now, Bobby. That's what we want at our age.
0: Maybe we should widen this up. If anybody can suggest some sitting down hobbies, this is perfect for what we need. So sit at hobbies requested, please, but ones where you can sit down. Join in with the group on Facebook at Nation Radio South.
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1: Southbound A3 is looking slow around Clanfield. The M27 still moving slowly westbound onto the A31 at Cadnam. Meanwhile, the A27 eastbound towards Havant is slow, as it is eastbound towards Titchfield. M271 southbound Southampton, that stays slow. Looks to be a closure on Portsmouth Road, Southampton. Mentioned delays earlier there at Station Road. It is now very slow both ways, as is Hatchet Lane in Bewley.
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I'm Inard, certainly been this way from Nation Radio. So this weekend I can't wait to watch. Tracy says I should be tidying for an hour, then relaxing and thinking about a barbecue on Sunday with a few drinks. Caroline says I can't wait to have a quiet weekend with nothing specific planned. But I am looking forward to hearing about your barbecue shenanigans on Monday, Andy. What happens in Lox Heath stays in Lox Heath, I'm afraid, Caroline. Yeah,

0: the script. And Man in the Arena playing on Nation Radio. A couple of little shouts out to Big Robin Bewley. Lovely to have you with us. Pauline Titchfield, hello to you. And Nins as well. After a bit of Elvis the Pelvis. Well, you never know, Nins. And Chian, I hope I've pronounced this right. Chian and Sheldon from Havant says, we've just come back from a wonderful holiday in Cornwall. Traffic was awful getting back, but getting to the point where the car radio could pick up Nation Radio again made me feel at home. Had a brilliant time, but can't wait for my own bed this weekend. Nation
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11: The top stories this hour. The mother of murderer Vikram Digwa has been jailed for 3 years for removing the knife used by her son to kill Southampton student Henry Novak from the crime scene. 53-year-old Kieran Kaur has been sentenced at Southampton Crown Court for assisting an offender by taking the weapon back to the nearby family home. With more, our reporter Nathan Marsh.
12: Vikram Digwa is serving a life sentence with a minimum term of 21 years for the murder of the 18-year-old finance student after falsely claiming Mr. Novak had racially abused him. Today, his mother's been sentenced. Judge William Mousley, KC, told her a responsible parent would have challenged their son over their actions and encouraged them to do the right thing. Instead, you took the knife home and put it with a larger collection of ceremonial and other weapons in your son's bedroom. That, he said, would have helped to conceal what it had been used for. He added, this is because you wanted him to avoid being caught.
11: Labour's new leader, Andy Burnham's promising to take power back from Westminster.
13: I will be a leader for the North, the South, the East and the West, for Scotland, Wales and for Northern Ireland.
11: He'll become Prime Minister on Monday. Southern Water's been punished over the illegal dumping of sewage along the Kent coast between 2019 and 2021. It's been fined £7 million. 30 degrees has been recorded in the UK for a 13th day in a row. It comes as South East England's had its longest dry spell in nearly 30 years. And Stormzy and Naomi Campbell are among the stars, praising England midfielder Jude Bellingham after he spoke about the team's 2-1 loss to Argentina in the World Cup semi-final. The footballers shared a poem on Instagram titled The Lion's Way, and he thanked both travelling fans in America and those back home for their support.
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11: Expect it to feel a little cooler tomorrow. Highs for you of 26 degrees. That's the latest. I'm Greg Dean.
0: We'll be doing the topical tune news story in around 20 minutes. 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

Station Radio across the South with the best variety of hits, and Kate Thornton poised to change somebody's life forever with more than £750,000. That call coming in on Make Me a Winner very shortly indeed. If you're in the draw, for goodness sake, make sure you got signal, your phone's not on silent, and you're able to answer the call. And if you're not in the draw, as I always say, it's lovely to hear somebody else's good fortune, isn't it? If you're off out tonight, here's a couple of ideas for you. We've got Del Fest taking place at East Meon tonight. We've got Dial M for Murder on at Fareham Live for the first night this evening. And if you're a Strictly fan, Nikita Kuzmin, Strictly Come Dancing finalist and fan favourite, her Supernova show comes to the theatre at Lighthouse Pool at 7:30 this evening. 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

This is Nation Radio. That is Lewis Capaldi's current song called Stay Love. We appealed for hobbies that you can do sitting down earlier on. Thank you, Tracy, for suggesting grass bowling, knitting, drafts and chess. Gavin, the Lycra pilot in Milford-on-Sea as well, says cycling, Andy, obviously. You can even cheat and go electric. This is Nation. Whoa!

0: Radio, the South's best variety of hits. Topical tune for a Friday, Selena Ross. And this is a thing that I didn't realise. It's slowly but surely, they say that cars are not being sold with the manual gear levers anymore. 92% of new cars ordered this year have been automatic, or I would guess electrical.
1: Hey.
0: Yes. And I, isn't that a thing that we just take for granted? And I always, it always makes me laugh when Americans say, hey, they've given me a stick shift and I don't know how to do this. It's a stick shift. It's just, to us, you know, that's how cars worked, along with the choke that you had to pull out.
1: Wow, they were the good days, weren't they? Don't flood the engine, though. Don't keep it out too long.
0: If you flood the engine, you've got to wait for some reason 10 minutes and then try again. Don't
1: things
0: have
1: it's
0: improved.
1: All right again.
0: Things have improved. But yeah, apparently 92% of cars now do not have gear levers in them, which I think is quite an interesting thing.
1: I don't really like automatics, but my nephew came over from Canada not long ago. His mind was blown that we had a gear stick. He's like, how do you even drive this? It's like, it's just so normal for us. But he was like, wow, it blew his little mind.
0: I'm going with Pointer Sisters and Automatic for my topical tune, the flipping obvious as always. But have a think about yours. Join in on Facebook, Nation Radio South. We'll play the most appropriate topical tune just after six tonight.
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1: In Southampton, Portsmouth Road stays closed due to an incident. It's closed both ways between Station Road and Spring Road, looking very busy on the surrounding routes there. M27 stays busy westbound onto the A31. And it's also slow on the southbound M3 around Winchester from Junction 9. M271 slowing northbound up to the M27, whilst the A27 eastbound Portsbridge to Havant stays busy. And we've got rail disruption between Portsmouth Harbour and Fratton.
8: Travel.
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Golden from Harry Styles on Nation Radio. So the topical tune today for the fact that over 90% of the cars that were bought this year in this country, automatic, no gears as such. Don't worry, be happy, Bobby McFerrin, or take it easy, the Eagles, says Caroline. Vanessa, going for John Travolta, Grease Lightning, just for the start of that. Oh, I love that, Vanessa. Mark James, On My Radio by The Gear Selector. Car Trouble by Adamant, says Tracy. Automatic by the Pointer Sisters, or Cars by Gary Newman. Jeff Cody says, well, it's the end of Accelerator, Brake and Clutch. So ABC by the Jackson 5. That's clever. We'll add them to the list and play the best one just after 6 tonight. It's Nation Radio.

0: 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I'm sure there's comedy in grabbing hold of gear levers in cars somewhere, but probably best to stay away.
1: We can't do that, I don't think, no.
0: So if you would like to suggest a topical tune to play just after six, I went with Pointer Sisters Automatic. Selena Ross, I know you've put a lot of thought into this. What are you going with?
1: As always, I'm going for David Bowie with Changes, like gear changes. Do you see what I've done there?
0: I always like that you go the extra, if I can mix the metaphors, you go the extra mile with your topical tunes today.
1: I like to think so.
0: So that's us. Have a little think about what we can play after 6 o'clock. If you can beat ours, feel free to join in on Facebook, Nation Radio South. 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
1: In Southampton, Portsmouth Road stays closed following an incident between Station Road and Spring Road. Still looking really busy in the area. As it's the southbound M3, the queue there starts before Junction 9 for Winnall, goes down towards Junction 11. M27 busy westbound onto the A31. And the A27 stays busy eastbound into Havant.
8: Travel.
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Earth, Wind & Fire, September playing on Nation Radio. So Kate Thornton ready to make that call any moment now. Somebody's life is going to change dramatically forever. Thank you very much for your topical tune suggestions coming in as well. 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

take that. You're a superstar on Nation Radio. Latest news and weather coming up for the South in a couple of moments. Louise Griffiths' Kimber suggesting Automatic Lover by D.D. Jackson for our topical tune. Martin Woolsey go for that one as well. Driving in My Car from Madness or Pull Up to the Bumper from Louise as well. Annie and Steve Can Only Be Automatic by the Pointer Sisters, listening in Boscombe today. Shut Up and Drive, Rihanna, or Boys to Men, End of the Road, says Gailey. And Nigel going for Driving in My Car by Madness. Do keep them coming. Anything could happen between now and the end of the news for today's topical tune.

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13: The top stories this hour. The mother of the man who killed Southampton student Henry Novak has been jailed for 3 years for removing the knife used by her son from the crime scene. 53-year-old Kieran Kaur has been sentenced at Southampton Crown Court for assisting an offender and taking the weapon back to the nearby family home. Our reporter Nathan Marsh has more.
14: Sentencing a judge William Mousley KC said a responsible parent would have challenged their son over their actions and encouraged them to do the right thing. Instead, he said you took the knife home and put it with a larger collection of ceremonial and other weapons in your son's bedroom. That would have helped to conceal what it had been used for. Vikram Dubba has been jailed for life with a minimum term of 21 years for the murder of the 18-year-old finance student. He'd falsely claimed Mr. Novak had racially abused him.
13: Andy Burnham says Labour's on its last chance to change as he promised a country that works for all people and all places following his election as party leader. The now incoming PM will start work on Monday, but he says he won't announce his top team before then.
15: It would be somewhat premature and would, I think, cause something of a chaos if you start half a reshuffle before you're in position. The decisions will be made very shortly, and it will be done in the usual way.
13: His victory speech didn't mention any specific policies. Southern Water has been fined more than £7 million. It's for dumping sewage illegally off the Kent coast between 2019 and 2021. And Thomas Tuchel's hitting back at critics, blaming England's DNA for their World Cup semi-final exit. The head coach is claiming the players struggled to keep possession when under pressure. The Guardian's football correspondent, Jamie Jackson, is baffled.
16: If you go down, you go down, as I say, to coin that cliche, with all guns blazing. Well, it was the opposite of that. I'm just very surprised at Thomas Tuchel.
11: 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Weather.
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13: Expect it to feel a little cooler tomorrow. Highs for you of 26 degrees. That's the latest. I'm Greg Dean.
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1: What a bizarre song that was.
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0: Automatic lover.
1: 1978. There it was, switched off. Sign of things to come, wasn't it? Hey. Right, this is Nation Radio. The world famous What's for Tea Friday nights come soon.

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4: What's for tea?
3: With Andy Jackson. What's for tea?
5: At mine this evening, Selena, Friday chicken fajitas.
6: Oh, now this is weird. We are aligned. The stars have aligned. The stars have aligned finally. We are fully in sync. Up my end this evening, Andy Jackson. We've only got chicken fajitas.
5: I don't believe it, Selena. This has happened twice this week now. Oh, my God.
6: This is madness. We may as well just eat in the same house at this rate.
5: Perhaps we should start living together now, because it's obviously slow. It's been a slow but sure process, hasn't it?
6: Absolutely. Let's just get a big old bed. Let's get Mr. P in as well. And it'll just be like a big old comedy bed with us three in it. There's a little thing for you to think about over the weekend.
5: Who would be Morecambe? Who would be Wise?
6: And he's the third leg at this point. I'm not sure.
5: I've just got visions of that sketch they did where they're making the toast and the eggs are going, and
6: yes,
5: you know the one.
6: That would be us. That would be us.
5: We'll leave you with that happy thought for the weekend of me, Selena, Steve and the rest of the crew all in a massive big bed making breakfast. What's for tea? Three things to know, please. Who you are, where you are and what's for tea?
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5: An accident has been dealt with on London Road in North End. It's between Kingston Crescent and Stubbington Avenue. Still looking busy in the area there. Emergency services have been on scene. Thanks to Rachel for the earlier call there. Meanwhile, Mark reporting a broken down vehicle a little earlier on the M27 at the Junction 3 roundabout. Portsmouth Road, Southampton reopened after the building fire by Station Road. There is an incident, however, outbound on the Redbridge flyover with a restriction causing slow traffic back onto Redbridge Road.
2: Travel.
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2: 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I will always

Love. This is Nation Radio. Andy Jackson here. And if you've been out and about in Portsmouth over the last week or so, you might have stumbled across a lion sculpture or several. We've even got one of our own, the Nation Radio Lion. This is all part of the family-friendly trail, which is the perfect way to explore Portsmouth, uncover hidden gems and admire those colourful artworks. 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I have to say our one is very fancy indeed. If you want to find out more about that, it's all part of Portsmouth 100, celebrating Portsmouth's 100 years as a city this year. All the details on our website, nationplayer.com. 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

0: Living in a Box, Living in a Box on Nation Radio. World famous What's for Tea, Debbie Jones says, hello, Andy. A good old Western, fried off new potatoes, scrambled eggs, bacon and spaghetti hoops. What's for tea? Because my fella's a big kid. Got to have the spaghetti hoops. Mike's got gluten-free fish fingers, mashed potatoes and beans for Gaynor and Mike in Verwood this evening. Caroline Murphy, beard battered pollock fillets with bubble and squeak from the freezer, peas and sweet corn up the Botley end tonight. Barbecue with cheese and garlic mushrooms for Tracy Riles. Tonight on the Isle of Wight, says Janet, we're going to have chicken kebabs, but at the moment they're still in the garden, or we're still in the garden drinking Pimm's. That sounds fine, to be honest, Janet. I think everything will taste so much better in about an hour's time. What do you reckon? 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
13: Looks like London Road in North End now closed after the accident earlier by Kingston Crescent. M275, quite busy southbound. And there's an ongoing accident on the Redbridge flyover heading westbound. That's heading out of Southampton, causing some short delays. Havant Road in Cosham closed all weekend for gas work at Burrell Avenue. That's from 8 this evening.
4: Travel.
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Nation Radio across the south with the best variety of hits. Stuart McGinley here with a weekend house party from 8 o'clock. And ahead of that, I've got 60 minutes of songs to sing along to. We call it the happy hour. Tonight's half-price cocktail, by the way, two for the price of one on espresso martinis, which is rather civilised, I must say.

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You can join in on Facebook. Head for Nation Radio South when you get there. Let's go for Angela Broomfield. Says it's a typical Friday tea for us, Andy. Bacon, eggs and beans on toast. Phil Johnson, fish fingers, bap and salad. Listening in Fareham tonight. Janine Close, pizza and cider in cheddar this evening. Nikki's got fresh salmon on the go this evening as well. That's very fancy, but then again, it is salmon, which is fish, and it is Friday, so it all fits very nicely, doesn't it? Thanks for joining in. Facebook is the place to do it. Nation Radio South, let us know who you are, where you are, and of course, what's for tea? It's Friday.

0: Holly Humberstone's new song called White Noise on Nation Radio, where this week it's a 90s weekend. Starting 10 o'clock on Saturday morning, we play some of the decade's biggest songs, as well as some of those forgotten 90s hits. It's right after Mark Collins' Saturday Golden Hour. That's on from 9, and the 90s on from 10 o'clock. 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
10: The top stories this hour. The mother of murderer Vikram Digwa has been jailed for 3 years for removing the knife used by her son to kill Southampton student Henry Novak from the crime scene. 53-year-old Kieran Kaur has been sentenced at Southampton Crown Court for assisting an offender by taking the weapon back to the nearby family home. With more, our reporter Nathan Marsh.
11: Vikram Digwa is serving a life sentence with a minimum term of 21 years for the murder of the 18-year-old finance student after falsely claiming Mr. Novak had racially abused him. Today, his mother's been sentenced. Judge William Mousey, KC, told her a responsible parent would have challenged their son over their actions and encouraged them to do the right thing. Instead, you took the knife home and put it with a larger collection of ceremonial and other weapons in your son's bedroom. That, he said, would have helped to conceal what it had been used for. He added, this is because you wanted him to avoid being caught.
10: Labour's new leader Andy Burnham's promising to take power back from Westminster.
12: I will be a leader for the North, the South, the East and the West, for Scotland, Wales and for Northern Ireland.
10: He'll become Prime Minister on Monday. Southern Water's been punished over the illegal dumping of sewage along the Kent coast between 2019 and 2021. It's been fined £7 million. 30 degrees has been recorded in the UK for a 13th day in a row. It comes as South East England's had its longest dry spell in nearly 30 years. And Stormzy and Naomi Campbell are among the stars praising England midfielder Jude Bellingham after he spoke about the team's 2-1 loss to Argentina in the World Cup semi-final. The footballers shared a poem on Instagram titled The Lion's Way and he thanked both travelling fans in America and those back home for their support.
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10: Expect it to feel a little cooler tomorrow. Highs for you of 26 degrees. That's the latest. I'm Greg Dean. 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
0: Two for the price of one on espresso martinis tonight, because we're feeling quite civilised. And music to come from the Sauce and Candy Staton, the Jacksons, and George Michael too.

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We Are Nation Radio with a fond look back at the 90s with Blur and Park Life. Don't forget, we've got our 90s weekend kicking off tomorrow morning at 10 o'clock after the golden hour as well. Right now, though, this is the happy hour. Stay with us.

0: Real Nation Radio with the South's best variety of hits, and our very own Gary Parker out on the last Friday of the month doing another one of his mega quizzes at the Bayside Cabin in Stokes Bay. You want to go along? Teams of 2 to 8 people, you get a delicious buffet dinner as well, and I guarantee you will have an entertaining night in the very capable hands of quizmaster Gary Parker.
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0: 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There's a blast from the past. Stuart McGinley's here next. Nation
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Your Friday night floor fillers are here at Nation Radio. It is the Friday night house party with Adamski's number one killer and Jade coming up in a minute after the rebooted Leo Sayer.

0: Jade at Nation Radio and Don't Walk Away on the Friday Night House Party, a big hit from the 90s. And this weekend, we are playing some of the decade's biggest songs, including a few that you may well have gone out and bought on CD somewhere and then really not listened to much since. We'll also have those forgotten 90s hits as well. It all kicks off tomorrow morning from 10 here at Nation Radio, our 90s weekend. Next, though, we're off to the 80s with the SOS Band on the Friday Night House Party.
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0: 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Thank you for choosing us. 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

0: Nation Radio's Friday Night House Party with Elvis and JXL, A Little Less Conversation, and it was the first remix to be permitted by Elvis's estate and a number one in 2002. And that's one of the featured years this Sunday from 4 with Foxy on the Nation Network Chart Show. And don't forget, you can listen to recent episodes anytime at your leisure on the Nation Player app. Meanwhile, for your Friday night, we're going to knock on some wood next with Amy Stewart. Nation
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0: Nation Radio with Madison Avenue and Don't Call Me Baby and some peace from the 90s, Sabrina Johnston. Whatever you're doing tonight, thank you very much for choosing us. The soundtrack to your weekend is on and the house party hits will continue through to 11 with Mantronics coming up and also the legend Diana Ross. Nation
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he's a good leading light to see, know what I mean? He created the vibe, he takes you for a ride, and is it by design?

Oh, that takes me back to the year when I passed my driving test. I remember driving around listening to that one in my Austin Maestro. Ebenezer Good, it's the Shaman at Nation Radio, and someone who's going to be heading to the South Coast very soon to close this year's Brighton Pride Festival, Diana Ross, and Upside Down. 11 minutes after 10 with Mary J. Blige now.

0: Alex Party on the Friday Night House Party right here at Nation Radio. We've got loads of big 90s dance hits on the show tonight, which sets us up for our 90s weekend. All this weekend here at Nation Radio, we're going to feature the songs that you may well have gone out and bought, and maybe some that you'd completely forgotten all about. A few rare treasures, no doubt, to be unearthed. It's our 90s weekend at Nation Radio, and it starts tomorrow morning from 10 o'clock with lots of great songs in the sunshine. And in just a moment, next, Janet Jackson takes us back to the 80s. Nation
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Tampere and Mayer and Feel It at Nation Radio at just gone 10:30 on the Friday night house party. So there's still some football around this weekend, although it's not the same, is it? England in that playoff that nobody wants, really, as we take on France, battling it out for the coveted title of third place. And then come Sunday, it is the World Cup final, as we'll be cheering on Spain, right?

0: Milo, channeling some Miami Sound Machine with the vocals of Gloria Estefan, and Dr. Pressure at Nation Radio, and Donna Summer, the legend and hot stuff. I've got another brilliant song from the 80s next from In Deep, and another song from the 80s, which was given the remix treatment in the noughties, coming up soon.
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10: 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Are you?

problem that I can't fix. Cause I can do it in the mix. And if your man gives you trouble just to move out on the double, and you don't let it trouble your brain, cause away goes trouble down the drain. 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

Lady Gaga's Poker Face, finishing off your Friday night house party at Nation Radio. Whatever you're doing, have a brilliant weekend. I hope you can get to enjoy some of this lovely weather, and it will be slightly cooler as well, which is nice. I'll be back here again on Monday with the 80s at 8 and a whole new week of albums in the Hall of Fame. And coming up next, we've got more of your best variety of hits to get us into Saturday.

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12: 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Night, Stuart, 11 o'clock across the south, and this is David Francis. Welcome to The Late Show. Madonna coming soon. A good sing-along from Boston, and we'll start with Southampton's favourite son tonight. Nation.

some yacht rock from Boston, More Than a Feeling, and Madonna from Nation Radio all over the South. What's the stat that's doing the round this week about Madonna? She's got a number one album in the UK and in the States. I think the statistic is she's the first female artist to have a number one album across five separate decades, because she's incredible. And that new album is brilliant, by the way. If you've not heard Confessions 2, go and stream it this weekend, because you'll love it. Right, 10 past 11 on The Late Show at Nation. Here's

0: Nation Radio across the South with the best variety of hits. The brilliant Aretha Franklin, Who's Zooming Who, and Bruno Mars in London from Sunday night, doing half a dozen nights. That would be a great show to go to. I just might. Right, let's talk money.
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0: We gave away £777,000 earlier with Andy Jackson on Drive Time. I wouldn't know what to do with that kind of money, although having said that, I'd have a good go at spending it. £777,000. And that money is in their bank account right now. They're going spending tomorrow. And you could just have the most amazing week and most amazing life ever with that, wouldn't you? So we're doing it all over again. Next week, we're giving away more life-changing money on Nation's Make Me a Winner. This time it's £400,000. You'll have that for the summer. Most amazing summer holiday ever. The best year ever. I hate to use the C word, but it'll be the most amazing Christmas ever. So here's what you need to do. Sorry. Here's what you need to do. 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Like I always say, don't wait till then. You'll forget. Life will get in the way. The kids are breaking up. You won't get around to it. You'll forget. And somebody else will win your £400,000. So do it now. And when you win on Friday, we'll put the money straight into your account, which means you can go spending next weekend. It's a guaranteed winner. 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

0: Nation Radio all over the South with the best variety of hits, Erasure and ABBA as well. On The Late Show, I'm David Francis. I know the schools are breaking up. Some have already finished for the summer. Others finish middle of next week, others at the end of next week. So to help out, we've brought back Summer of Tickets, giving you the chance to do loads of exciting things all over the South all summer long, thanks to Whitelink. And thanks to Whitelink, we're giving away free ferry crossings to everybody on the mainland who wins tickets to an attraction on the island. And if you live on the island and you win something on the mainland, you win passes as well with Whitelink Isle of Wight ferries to come across to the mainland. I love this. So loads of great different things to do. Passes to the New Forest Wildlife Park. Passes to the St. Harold Hilliard Gardens. Beaulieu Motor Museum. I love Beaulieu. It's brilliant. Exploria. Isle of Wight Donkey Sanctuary as well. 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
3: 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I bet you can't catch me.
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0: all over the South with the best variety of hits. We are Nation Radio. He was at the Isle of Wight Festival a few weeks ago. I wasn't there because I was here, but a load of my friends went across and were sending me videos and all sorts. His voice is incredible, and the album is brilliant too, from I've Tried Everything But Therapy, Volume 2, Teddy Swims, Mr. Know-It-All on The Late Show from Nation. Nearly midnight across the South with more of the best variety of hits next.
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0: Midnight across the South, and this is David Francis. Thank you for choosing Nation Radio tonight. One of my favourites from The Killers, The Master, Stevie Wonder coming soon, and Jimmy Nail.

Ian Gosport asked for that. Killers, Mr. Brightside. Nighttime from Nation Radio, all over the South with the best variety of hits. It's just gone 10 past 12. And this is David Francis. This is new music. For the first time in years, Snow Patrol are making new music. And this time, they've hooked up with Kylie Minogue. 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

across the south with the best variety of hits on The Late Show. I'm David Francis, staying warm overnight tonight, about 17 or 18 the overnight low. Tomorrow, we're getting used to this now, aren't we? Dry, hot and sunny, 28 degrees across the south.

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0: Marshmello with the Jonas Brothers. Leave Before You Love Me, DeBarge as well. Rhythm of the Night. We are Nation Radio all over the South with the best variety of hits. You may have seen this already because it started last Monday and it runs through to the middle of September. A pride of beautifully designed lion sculptures waiting in Portsmouth. This is all to celebrate Portsmouth 100. There are loads of them around apparently. Plus, we've got one, a Nation Radio lion. I've not seen it. 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
6: 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Are you?

0: The album is brilliant. And if you haven't heard it yet, go and stream it this weekend. It's called I Barely Know Her. That's new music from Somba. My Body Isn't Ready, late night nation radio across the South with the best variety of hits. Thanks for picking us out this evening. I'm David Francis with more after one. Nation
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